dancing in the moonlight, top loader. Mix music that makes you feel good. It is Kayla here for your Friday mid-morning. Your old school Friday. We're going to get the temperature up with a bit of Sean Paul, Red Hot Chili Peppers too. Oh, it's really getting hot in here. But first, Stars on 54. If you could read my mind. Mix.

0: birthday to Harry Potter.
1: Ah, yes.
2: And it's also Harry Potter's birthday.
1: You're a wizard, Harry.
2: He's 46.
1: 46 if he was real. You know, I was watching Harry Potter not long ago, and things that seemed magical in 2001 aren't as magical anymore.
2: Yeah.
1: Like moving picture frames.
2: We've got those.
1: That kind of thing.
2: You can apparently turn your light on your phone by saying to Siri, hey, Luminos. Lumos.
1: Okay, well, that's not the right spot. Okay, so if you hold down Siri, hey, Siri, Lumios.
2: Did your torch turn on?
1: My torch comes on.
2: Hey, Siri. Lumios! Get off my torch!
3: I want to give it a go. All right. Hey, Siri. Luminous. Nah, it's giving me a description on luminosity. Okay, oopsie. The Morning Crew with Gabby and Ted. I must have said it wrong. Is back on Monday from 6. Mix.
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0: Alicia Keys, No One Mix, music that makes you feel good. I know music that'll make you feel good. The Wimmera Stedford Musical Extravaganza. Now, it is on right now at Horsham Church of Christ and Holy Trinity Lutheran Church. 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
16: 7 o'clock with your local news headlines. 10 years after Horsham made history with its record-breaking Nutbush dance, the community is being invited to hit the dance floor again at the end of September. This time, money raised will go towards the Fiona Elsie Cancer Research Institute. Organisers are encouraging locals to dance, donate or host their own fundraiser with proceeds, helping fund the cancer research and raise awareness across regional Victoria. And the Wimmera Machinery Field Days are moving to a two-day format next year. After consulting exhibitors and facing recent extreme weather, the committee confirmed the event will run Tuesday, March 2nd and Wednesday the 3rd. Whilst acknowledging the shift won't suit everyone, organisers say it's best for the event's future. And that's your local news headlines.
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0: Your forecast across the Wimmera today. Partly cloudy, frost and patchy fog this morning, light winds. Tomorrow, cloudy, frost and the chance of fog in the morning, light winds up to 20 km, top of 14. For Sunday, sunny day, medium chance of showers in the evening, light winds, top of 15. And for Monday, partly cloudy, high chance of showers, most likely all day, winds up to 30 km, top of 13. Your tops for today, Horsham Stall and Ararat, 13.
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0: We're sitting on 8 degrees.
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to the station that plays music that's going to make you feel good. Bit of Dazzy B, Daryl Braithwaite, the Horses to get you going for your old school Friday. Kayla here, and we're going to get the party started with a bit of Pink. Kylie Minogue as well, playing at the AFL Grand Final this year. Also rumoured to be heading along to the John Farnham in concert show, which I'm heading along to. Maybe I'll also try and get tickets to the Grand Final to see her. I know the footy's on and there's so much else going on, but Kylie, my number one. You'll hear her just before that though, Fall Out Boy mix.

0: 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Very exciting to know that book week, when primary school kids dress up as their favourite book character, or secondary school, or even our workplace might even dress up. It is Dan's kid that's, he's dressing up as someone pretty cool.
1: Lincoln, who's a little bit out there. He said he would like to go as a character from one of his books that he likes to read, Napoleon Bonaparte.
2: He wants to go as, read the history book.
1: He wants to go as 18th century Emperor of France.
2: Mm.
1: Now, I looked over at my wife and I could see her head ticking over. I could see her brain ticking.
2: Oh, she knew who Napoleon was.
1: And I said, do you know who Napoleon Bonaparte was? And she went, is it the guy from the movie?
2: What movie?
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1: So luckily didn't get too far down the line, because my 10-year-old was probably going to rock up in a curly red wig and a shirt that said vote for Pedro.
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0: bit of Jess Malboy, Ben Whatten, Mix Music that makes you feel good. You woke up strong in this morning, being a Friday, the weekend just around the corner. Very excited to get stuck into walking the pinnacle. Yeah, walking the pinnacle on the weekend with my best mate that's actually coming from Melbourne. So super excited to see whether I survive. I'll let you know on Monday. In the next hour, you have your old school lunch with Hugh Dock and Silverchair 2. Keep it here.
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9: Emma Clark with your local news headlines. Horsham Rural City Council has joined eight other councils in endorsing a submission to VicRid's draft Victorian Transmission Plan guidelines. It urges greater recognition of local knowledge and the possible impacts of renewable energy, transmission and mining projects, with Mayor Brian Clough saying regional communities are helping deliver Victoria's energy future and deserve a genuine voice in decisions. And a grand final rematch will be the headline clash in round 15 of the Wimmera League as Southern Mallee heads off to Alexandra Oval tomorrow to take on Ararat. A win for the Rats will push them back into first spot on the ladder as they look to extend their seven-game winning streak. Thunder have struggled with consistently of late, winning only two of their last five games. And that's your local news headlines.
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10: Your local forecast for the Wimmera for the rest of the afternoon. Partly cloudy with light winds. Tomorrow, cloudy, frost and fog in the morning. Light winds heading northeasterly up to 20 k's and a top of 14. Sunday, a sunny day. A chance of showers in the evening and light winds heading northeasterly, a top of 15. Monday, partly cloudy. A high chance of showers in the morning and afternoon, a top of 13.
11: Don't Maccas walk, Maccas run to the new Quarter Pounder Barbecue Bacon.
10: Currently, it's 10 degrees.
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Straight Lines on Mix FM's Old School Fridays, and it's Hugh Doc getting you through the afternoon with your old school hits. Steve Perry on the way, as well as a bit of R&B with T.I. But now it's Michelle Branch everywhere.

TI, whatever you like, on Mix FM's Old School Fridays, continuing Inside Five as we throw it back 16 years for a track where two superstar artists come together. Let's go.

0: A former Aussie number one with Rihanna and Eminem. Love the Way You Lie. What a track it is. Coming up Inside Five, followed by Lee Harding on Mix. 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It's a Grand Final rematch with Minya Matawa taking on Laharum. 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

0: Missy Higgins, Scar, an Aussie classic on Mix FM's Old School Fridays. And one thing we've been loving here at Mix FM is your nominations for our region's best. 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

0: Bruno Mars, Marry You on Mix FM's Old School Fridays. To think this track was released in 2010, 16 years later, and Bruno Mars is still producing the hits. And I've got more hits coming up after 1 o'clock. Your Old School Fridays continues inside five with Faker coming up after local headlines.
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15: 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Drift 83, now stocking Nina and Pasadena, Russell Athletics, Vizsla, Sister and Kiss Chasey. 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
17: 7 o'clock with your local news headlines. 10 years after Horsham made history with its record-breaking Nutbush dance, the community is being invited to hit the dance floor again at the end of September. This time, money raised will go towards the Fiona Elsie Cancer Research Institute. Organisers are encouraging locals to dance, donate or host their own fundraiser with proceeds, helping fund the cancer research and raise awareness across regional Victoria. And the Wimmera Machinery Field Days are moving to a two-day format next year. After consulting exhibitors and facing recent extreme weather, the committee confirmed the event will run Tuesday, March 2nd and Wednesday the 3rd. Whilst acknowledging the shift won't suit everyone, organisers say it's best for the event's future. And that's your local news headlines.
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0: Your local forecast for the Wimmera for the rest of the afternoon. Partly cloudy with light winds. Tomorrow, a frost warning has been issued for the Wimmera with a chance of fog in the morning as well. Partly cloudy, a top of 14. Sunday, a sunny day. A chance of showers in the evening and light winds heading northeasterly, a top of 15. Monday, partly cloudy. A chance of showers and winds heading northwesterly, a top of 13.
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0: And right now, it's 12 degrees.
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An interesting clash at Optus Stadium tonight, which I'll give you more on after Eve and Gwen Stefani, but now, Akadaka, Thunderstruck.

0: Mix FM's Old School Fridays with Eve and Gwen Stefani. Let Me Blow Your Mind. And a good game of footy at the MCG last night. Geelong got out to a 49-point lead during the second quarter. Collingwood battled it all the way back, but they weren't able to hit the front. The Cats running out 25-point winners. A big win for them. Moving them into the top five. It's going to be interesting to see where they finish the round. Tonight, one game of footy, which I'm thankful for. An 8:10 start at Optus Stadium as Fremantle take on the Western Bulldogs. Hayden Young back into this one for the Dockers. Aaron Norton and Cody Waitman both managed for the Bulldogs. Now, Freo come in as heavy favourites, and I'm really confident in them continuing their strong season. I reckon Freo tonight, but hey, it's always hard to count out a team that has the bont on it. Going to be a very interesting matchup tonight at Optus Stadium. I'll be tuned in, that's for sure. More Old School with Matchbox 20 coming up. I'm a
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0: 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It's a Grand Final rematch with Minya Matawa taking on Laharum. 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
5: 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The perfect look isn't complete without you wearing it. 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
7: Thema Clark with your local news headlines. Horsham Rural City Council has joined eight other councils in endorsing a submission to VicGrid's draft Victorian Transmission Plan guidelines. It urges greater recognition of local knowledge and the possible impacts of renewable energy, transmission and mining projects, with Mayor Brian Clough saying regional communities are helping deliver Victoria's energy future and deserve a genuine voice in decisions. And a grand final rematch will be the headline clash in round 15 of the Wimmera League as Southern Mallee heads off to Alexandra Oval tomorrow to take on Ararat. A win for the Rats will push them back into first spot on the ladder as they look to extend their seven-game winning streak. Thunder have struggled with consistently of late, winning only two of their last five games, and that's your local news headlines.
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9: Your local forecast for the Wimmera for the rest of the afternoon. Partly cloudy with light winds. Tomorrow, a frost warning has been issued for the Wimmera with a chance of fog in the morning as well. Partly cloudy, a top of 14. Sunday, a sunny day, a chance of showers in the evening and light winds heading northeasterly, a top of 15. Monday, partly cloudy, a chance of showers and winds heading northwesterly, a top of 13.
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11: And right now, it's 12 degrees.
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Buses and Trains, Bachelor Girl on Mix FM, and this Sunday it's grand final day in the Wimmera League Women's Footy. An exciting time of year. I've got more on that one coming up after Bob Sinclair, but now it's Britney Spears.

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0: 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Bob Sinclair, Love Generation, and this Sunday it's Wimmera League Women's Football Grand Final Day, set to be a thrilling day of action-packed footy, kicking off from 10 a.m. at Coghlan Park with the under-15.5 Girls Grand Final. Laharum coming into this one sitting on top of the ladder. They take on Horsham. Now, these two sides are matched up three times this year. Horsham took the first matchup. Laharum have won the last two, so going to be a very interesting game of footy. And then from midday, the women's senior grand final kicking off between Laharum and Minyip Matawa. It's a grand final rematch. Laharum coming in as ladder leaders. The Burrows a bit of underdogs, same as last year where they come from behind to win the premiership there. The Burrows looking to defend their grand final. And you can catch all the action from 11:30 live right here on Mix FM, where you can catch me and Coogs talking all things women's footy this Sunday for grand final day. More Old School Fridays hits coming up inside five with The Offspring on the way.
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Old School Friday, Silverchair, after all these years on Mix FM, your home of the morning crew, where you can catch Gabby and Dan back Monday morning from 6 o'clock as they kickstart your week with the laughs and positive vibes. And then just after 8, they play Mad Minute, a chance to win $1,000. And all you got to do is answer 10 questions in 60 seconds. And I've got a bonus question and answer coming up after more Old School hits on Mix FM.

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0: It's the Mad Minute Bonus Question and Answer.
1: Good morning, crews. Mad Minute Bonus Question and Answer for Monday morning. You're going to have to remember this one over the weekend. And the question is, what do sumo wrestlers throw into the ring to purify it before each bout? And the answer is salt. Salt is the answer you got to remember for Monday's Mad Minute Bonus Question. I'm off for the afternoon. Enjoy the rest of your Friday. Enjoy your weekend. Good luck to those playing in sport. Good luck to those playing in a grand final on Sunday. Carrie and Tommy, they're up next on Mix FM.

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0: your local forecast for the Wimmera for the rest of the afternoon. Partly cloudy with light winds. Tomorrow, a frost warning has been issued for the Wimmera with a chance of fog in the morning as well. Partly cloudy, a top of 14. Sunday, a sunny day, a chance of showers in the evening and light winds heading northeasterly, a top of 15. Monday, partly cloudy, a chance of showers and winds heading northwesterly, a top of 13.
15: Don't Maccas walk, Maccas run to the new Quarter Pounder barbecue bacon.
16: At the moment, it's 13 degrees.
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1: So I brought this to your attention because we were talking about CPR and how it used to be Staying Alive was the song you'd use to remember how many beats per minute. Now, apparently in America, it's Bad Bunny's song. Titi Mi Pregunto. Anyway, and you said how you've always wanted to do CPR because you've always wanted to be a hero.
2: Yeah.
1: You've always wanted to save the day.
2: To be fair, I did save a kid's life from a...
1: bouncing castle.
2: Yes, that deflated on top of him and his mum was screaming at the front.
1: So I don't know whether you knew how many meetings and how much time went on in our team. This was years ago. Sonda, one of our old bosses, producers, amazing woman. She's not dead.
2: Oh.
1: If you'd done better CPR, she might be still here.
2: I'd bring her back. I'd give her a bit of...
1: Her and I wanted to create a scenario where you could save a life. So
2: wonderful.
1: For a long period of time, we tried to think of scenarios that I could be in that would involve you saving my life. And then we were like, we were trying to work out whether you'd cotton onto it because you know when a prank's coming, you've got a little prank radar. So then we devised an idea that we were going to get a woman, we were going to get you to do a run around a lake, and then we were going to get a woman to ride her bike off the edge of the
2: this track, is really good
1: into
2: stuff.
1: The water to see if you would run in and save her, and she was going to play dead. But then we were trying to work out who the woman was going to be, and we were trying to work out whether it should be me or her, and you know it's us, or just a random, and then how would we get a random woman to risk her own life by riding into
2: I
1: the lake?
2: I reckon, knowing Sonda, even if she wasn't meant to end up in the lake, she would end up in the lake while doing like a recce for the ride.
3: Remember when you broke your rib on the dirt bike and then she hurt herself falling over running to help you?
1: That's right.
3: Like really hurt herself.
1: Anyway, we spent way too long trying to make your dreams come true.
2: Why didn't that happen?
1: I don't know. I think there was an OH&S issue. I think we had to get it passed and they're like, you can't get some random woman. Then we're like, do we get a stunt woman? To be the woman. Anyway, we spent a lot of time on it.
2: That's good stuff.
4: What we ended up doing still with Sonda at the restaurant, in the Mexican restaurant.
1: That's right. 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
1: did go save her life. 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
1: And you did save her
2: and
1: life.
2: And I did save her life. And then I found out afterwards that it was a setup. And
1: but then remember she cried? Afterwards, she found out she was in on the joke that it was not a real prawn and she was joking. But then she found it all so emotional that she ended up out the front and you and her were crying out the front while having a ciggy.
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0: 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It's Carrie Bickmore and Tommy Little.
1: And it's not just us. We have a team of the best minions in the business.
2: Banana.
1: And the most concussed of all of them is producer Sammy. What do you got for us, Sammy?
3: Well, a few of us went on a bit of a date night last night because the new Spider-Man's out. Hit it, Jesse.
1: Oh, my God.
4: Did you see...
1: Did you guys do a rehearsal?
3: I was going to stitch him up. I didn't know we had audio.
4: I saw Zendaya. Wait,
0: that's the Dark Knight theme, by the way, as
3: well. Oh. What's that?
4: I saw... You're not going to care. I saw Zendaya and Tom at something last night. God, she looked beautiful. What? They're so cute.
1: Are you guys hoping that one day we stop doing community

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1: What a cliffhanger. We had producer Sammy and, you know, shame on us for we've been fooled before and we keep giving the microphone. And Sammy had a game to bring us and we didn't get there. So, Sammy.
2: It might be a frustrating game for everyone listening because I think most people listening know all about superhero movies. I just happen to be someone, when I go to put on a movie, I never pick a superhero movie. I would pick a love story over a superhero or a romantic comedy.
0: The new Spider-Man is pretty romantic, though.
1: Do you know
0: love story?
1: I've thought about too much. Remember young Samuel that we had on the show last week who could mimic bird noises and was incredible?
2: Go check him out on our Insta if you hadn't seen him. He's amazing.
1: And his mum told us before the interview he also loves dinosaurs. And so I asked him to do a dinosaur noise. And it was the first time in my life where he looked at me confused, 12 years old, and I was like, why can't he do the dinosaur noise? And I realized...
2: Because he's not seen a dinosaur or
1: well,
2: heard
1: none
2: a
1: of
2: dinosaur.
1: Us, yeah. None of us have dinosaur
2: movie
1: noises.
2: Movie dinosaur noises.
1: Yeah, but I, because we have Jurassic Park and stuff, I'm like, yeah, we know what they sound like.
2: Mm. That's not real.
1: We've never had a recording. That's not a documentary. Sammy, over to you.
3: Well, Carrie, we're going to quiz you on the origin stories of some superheroes.
2: Okay,
3: so we'll
2: there's
3: start.
2: A long list there.
3: We'll
2: Let's
3: just do a few.
2: Pick a few.
3: Yeah. I'm not going through all of them.
2: Great,
3: I know how radio works.
2: Can you do?
1: Can you give Carrie?
3: To be fair, actually, I think this idea was yours.
2: Execution.
1: Sorry,
2: while you're ahead.
1: Sorry, quick word, Sammy. Yeah. Sammy, just carry on. With
3: okay. You. Where did Superman come from? How did he start?
2: Didn't we talk about this? Didn't he work at the newspaper?
1: No.
2: Clark Kent.
1: No. No, nope. Sorry. Am I meant to get involved?
3: No, sorry. Let Carrie answer.
2: Yeah, I did maybe. Just answer. That's all
1: I
2: know.
1: But incorrect. Sorry, why? Let's extrapolate. Why would he then become Superman?
2: Because
1: why would he
2: was on
1: crime?
2: The case to find who was doing a crime.
4: And how did he get his powers?
1: Yeah.
2: So something to do with Lois Lane.
3: What's he allergic to? Do you remember that?
1: Yeah. You know, and people use it. I think it's the name of a Katy Perry song.
2: Yeah, there you go.
3: Oh, here we go.
1: So why would that be, Carrie? And do you reckon he's from this planet?
2: No.
1: Where do you reckon he's from?
2: He's from planet...
1: Oh, you said it.
2: What?
1: You've already said it.
2: Krypton.
1: Is my memory right? Did he land on a shuttle from Krypton and for some reason the kryptonite is actually the thing that gave him his powers but then is also the thing that...
3: Don't have all that information.
1: Okay. But does he land from another planet?
3: He was born on the dying planet of Krypton.
1: Yeah.
3: And then he was sent to Earth by his parents and raised in Kansas.
2: So who's Clark Kent and who's Superman?
3: Same person.
1: Clark Kent is Bruce Wayne and Batman. Clark Kent is his human alter ego.
3: Speaking of Batman, how did Batman become?
1: Yeah, great question.
2: No COVID situation? No real bat involved?
3: No. Oh,
2: no.
3: Good one.
2: Okay. Mm. How did Batman become?
3: Started when he was young.
1: Just to find out.
2: I have seen The Dark Knight. And I don't remember a lot about it. I know he's got a great, cool car, a Batmobile.
3: Yes.
1: That's not his origin story. That's okay.
3: It involves his parents.
2: What did his parents do to him? Cut off his head.
4: She's getting signs from the producers outside.
1: This is why
2: that's your fault, Sarah.
1: Can I have a go, Sammy? Can
3: yes,
1: I get involved? Because I think this is why, but I'm not 100% sure. So a very rich family, but his parents were murdered in a heinous crime when he was a young boy. Mm. And so he grew up an orphan. And that's where his want and need for justice and making the world a better place has come from. And
3: Carrie's going to finish us off here. What city was it?
1: Yep, there you go.
2: It was Kansas City.
1: No, that's
2: Wizard of Oz. It was...
1: It's
4: not Kansas City.
2: Gollum.
4: No, it's just Kansas.
1: Oh, it's Gollum.
2: It's Gollum?
1: The Lord of the Bat Rings.
2: What was it?
1: Gollum.
2: Gotham.
1: Yeah.
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23: Your local forecast for the Wimmera for the rest of the afternoon. Partly cloudy with light winds. Tomorrow, a frost warning has been issued for the Wimmera with a chance of fog in the morning as well. Partly cloudy, a top of 14. Sunday, a sunny day, a chance of showers in the evening and light winds heading northeasterly, a top of 15. Monday, partly cloudy, a chance of showers and winds heading northwesterly, a top of 13.
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25: And right now, it's 12 degrees.
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0: You know what's fun about this one? It says it's the Frankie Knuckles radio mix.
1: Oh, Custy, coming back.
2: I remember.
0: Oh, Tommy.
2: It was Sorrento Moon.
1: Sweet Sorrento Moon?
2: It was Sorrento Moon by...
0: One of our faves.
2: How you are...
0: our very own.
2: What's her name? Aussie.
1: Yes, I know her.
0: Personal connection.
1: Yes.
0: Her recipe.
1: It's Tina Arena. Thank you for the bolognese recipe, Miss Arena. Oh, Cassie's coming back.
2: Is that like a Spice Girl or something?
0: Modern day.
1: Marcus.
0: I've never heard
2: that song.
3: House Door, Sabrina Carpenter. Do you want the house door? Never listened to Luke's that song.
2: When's that from? Is it?
3: Yeah.
1: Has Carrie won yet? Must be pretty close to her winning.
0: I think it's a team effort today.
1: Is it? So, sorry, just again, Marcus and you.
2: Oh, the club.
1: Yeah.
2: Yeah.
1: What club?
2: Oh, well, if you don't want to be a member,
3: yeah,
2: I don't
3: club.
2: Need to tell you about it then.
1: What do you mean? I'd love to be a member.
2: That's where we go.
0: Oh, look, he's coming back.
1: Oh. Sorry, I did not listen.
2: You'll need to get an outfit, though.
1: Yeah.
2: Yeah.
1: What?
2: Oh.
1: Tommy.
2: Everything. You know
1: tonight,
2: Sam Smith.
1: Is it called? It's not called tonight.
0: No, it's not called tonight.
1: Has it got the ding in it? Is that one?
0: Same one?
1: It's the everything touch turns to gold one. Is it that one? Because I'm a rumpled.
0: You would never break one of these. You would never break one of these.
1: A heart.
0: No. Promises.
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11: Your four-day forecast across the Wimmera tomorrow, partly cloudy with a chance of frost and fog in the morning, light winds becoming northeasterly. Sunday, sunny, medium chance of showers with winds becoming northeasterly, a top of 15. Monday, partly cloudy, a medium chance of showers, most likely in the morning and afternoon with winds northwesterly, a top of 13. Tuesday, cloudy, a slight chance of a shower with winds westerly, top of 13. In Horsham tomorrow, be a low of 1 with a top of 14, Stowell low of 1 with a top of 13, and Ararat low of 0 up to 13.
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11: Right now, it's 12 degrees.
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0: That is a wonderful Budra performing Beyonce's One Plus One for his favourite song of all time. His debut album, Gentleman, is out now. Budra, thank you so much for joining.
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20: Okay, Nick?
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23: Sounds like it. 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
24: Got a great show lined up for you.

0: ago, whoa, this was an incredible 12 season. You know, I got to be part of it for three seasons. Julia did it 12. And, you know, when you're doing it year after year and you sort of finish one season, you start prepping for the next. There's no time to really think. It gave us a chance to kind of look back and go, wow, this was something really amazing. I don't know what the future holds for I'm a Celeb. I mean, I know as much as everyone else does. I think we're all just sort of looking at it and figuring out and see what happens. You know, one thing I was very proud of, though, is when I came on board, I did say to them, I want to celebrate the African wildlife. You can't eat the African wildlife anymore. You can't eat native animals, and I'll come on board. Credit to everyone behind the scenes. They were like, yep, we're on board. Let's put a conservation spin on it. As long as the show has that conservation spin and they continue that into the future, I will support the show 100% no matter what.
1: Would you keep hosting it if they get you to?
0: What's that, sorry?
1: Would you want to keep hosting it?
0: Ooh.
1: Well, the non-answer you just gave us, I'm just waiting for you to finish so we can ask you the question again.
0: Oh, no, okay. Yeah, right. I honestly have literally no idea what the future holds. I know as much as you do. I will see. But at this point, you know, I've always been a fan of the show. I got to be part of the show, and I'll continue to support it 100%. But in what form that takes, I don't know.
1: Rob, can you stick around? Because obviously we've covered all the Logie stuff, but I'm dying to talk to you about your girlfriend.
0: Oh, look at you guys go.
1: More up next with Rob Irwin.
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7: Your four-day forecast across the Wimmera tomorrow, partly cloudy with a chance of frost and fog in the morning, light winds becoming northeasterly. Sunday, sunny, medium chance of showers with winds becoming northeasterly, a top of 15. Monday, partly cloudy, a medium chance of showers, most likely in the morning and afternoon with winds northwesterly, a top of 13. Tuesday, cloudy, a slight chance of a shower with winds westerly, top of 13. In Horsham tomorrow, be a low of 1 with a top of 14. Stowell, low of 1 with a top of 13. And Ararat, low of 0, up to 13.
8: Don't Maccas walk, Maccas run to the new Quarter Pounder Barbecue Bacon.
7: It's 10 degrees right now.
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0: Each Sunday, Mix FM will broadcast local football live for the Women's Wimmera Football League Grand Final. 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
0: Oh, great. Twishy exactly. 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
1: Yes. I did have to put some rules on the twishy tap.
0: Did you?
1: Yeah. I said, when I'm bent over in the oven, can you not do it? 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

0: right across the country. You got Lucy, Nikki for your Friday night.
1: Yes, guys, and I'm talking about Etsy witches, which is very prominent to us right now because I actually paid to get an Etsy witch to draw Lucy's soulmate.
2: Now, yes, guys, I don't know how I feel about this still, and she reckons I'm meeting him like very soon. I'm yet to be made aware of that. That
1: I know.
2: Is not happening as far as I'm concerned.
0: Well, it's Friday night. You got all weekend.
1: True, well, literally. And true. As your word's not mine, you're getting unhinged this weekend. So you could meet someone in the wild.
2: Perfect opportunity to meet my future husband, babe.
1: Well, from memory, though, babe, I don't think you're going to meet your future hubby out. Wasn't he like a bit of a wholesome dude?
2: I don't
1: anyway,
2: remember that.
1: Regardless of that.
2: Me? I'm like.
1: Regardless of that, he is a drawing on a piece of paper at this point.
2: He is. But and he's very hot. He looks like Liam Hemsworth.
1: He was gorgeous, babe. So you've got to keep your eye out for him. But I wanted to tell you this story because there is a girl who lives in San Diego. Her name is Ashley Watson. And she actually bought a soulmate drawing and psychic reading from an Etsy witch as well. And, babe, she's bloody found him IRL. She has found her Etsy witch
2: yet.
1: Exactly. So the reading predicted she would meet her soulmate within 90 days. 1 week later, she met her beau. His name is Carson. At first, she said that she didn't even remember the psychic thing and was just like, oh, yeah, this guy's really hot. And then she shared a photo of him with her family, and they were like, oh, my God, babe, he looks like the drawing that the Etsy witch did. And I'm looking at them side by side, and he fully does.
0: Yeah,
2: so babe, I'd say he kind of does.
1: I would say
2: I'm looking at the
1: bloody uncannily.
2: Right,
0: except for the hair, maybe.
1: Yeah, well, the witch can't get everything right. You know, pick your poison, doll.
2: She's not a perfectionist, doll. She's
1: and also, maybe the day that she drew him, he had actually gotten a blow dry or something.
0: So. Oh, God, I thought you were going to say something else.
1: Anyway, all I'm saying is that I reckon these Etsy witches are bang on. So well, watch this space.
2: All I'm saying, if that is the case, October better be good to me because that's when I'm meant to meet him. Yeah.
1: Oh my God.
2: And
1: my
2: she said
1: racing.
2: To me to put myself in social situations outside of my norm.
1: Okay, that's good to know. Then I won't see you for the whole of October.
2: I will go to Central America where there's a boy that I like.
1: Does he look like the drawing though?
2: 131060. Who would like to pay for my flight?
1: Yes. Start a GoFundMe, doll.
2: Literally.
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0: Mystery for your Friday night. You got Lucy, Nikki, and coming up next, we're doing a little segment called This Wouldn't Fly Now. We found an old TV show from back in the day that might be, let's say, a little bit problematic if it aired in 2026. We'll do that next.
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0: across the country for your Friday night. You got Lucy, Nikki.
1: Yes. And guys, would you believe it? Gen Z girls have been ditching their smartphones for flip phones as a way to protect their attention span and their mental health. I feel like this is such a crazy story. So obviously they're the generation that kind of, I guess, grew up with the entire internet in their pocket. And now they're kind of doing everything they can to completely escape it. So they're throwing in their
2: I reckon they're doing it just for a TikTok or something. Like, no one's actually...
1: Well, babe, you're not making a TikTok on your flip phone.
2: That's what
1: I mean. Get with the program.
2: No actual Gen Z is not having TikTok or Instagram on their phone. They're not just using
1: it. No, but maybe they're, like, having more separation with it so that they can take their flip phones out of a day. Then maybe they treat it more as, like, a, I guess, home computer, where they can then just go have a little scroll instead of being, like, accessible all the time. I don't know.
2: That's
1: I feel like
2: a bad idea, babe. I think you just came up with that, but I'm not angry about it. Like, honestly, respect. Like, no hate to anyone listening. That's a Gen Z. But far out, man. They're that precious. They're like, I will not work 1 hour longer than you pay me for, and I will not be damaged by my scrolling. I'm like,
1: babe,
2: all right, princess. Pull your head in.
1: I think it's a positive thing. They're trying to expand their attention spans. Like, come on, bro.
2: Well, I'm a millennial over here. I'm damaged. I've been scrolling for years. I've worked hard. I've bended for years. Now I'm trying to be healthy.
1: My cortisone's through the roof.
2: We're not these run club people that don't have phones and barely work. What do they do? What do they do?
1: Well, they still have phones. They're just not scrolling all the time.
2: I think it's positive. They're not working. They're not scrolling. They're not drinking. What are they doing?
1: So, I don't know, connecting with each other, connecting with themselves, maybe just bloody reading a good old book. Who knows, doll? Anyway, safe to say you won't be trading your smartphone, will you, doll?
2: Oh, absolutely not.
1: I just bought an alarm clock for my room so I can try and get my phones out of the room so I don't go on them, like, go on them, my phones, as in me and my husband. So we don't go on them first thing in the morning because he hasn't been sleeping with his phone in our room for, like, over a year, but I can't part with mine and I blame the alarm clock, but honestly, it's because I like a little scroll before bed.
2: Oh, yeah, babe. You're only human, doll. You're only human.
1: Human. Thanks, babe.
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0: like to say that's all, folks. What's that from again?
1: Yibbity yibbida.
2: And that's all, folks. Is Looney that Looney Tunes?
1: That's Looney Tunes, yeah.
0: Yep.
2: Looney Tunes. I said Looney Tunes.
1: Yeah. Tunes,
2: is that right,
1: or Tunes?
2: Tunes or Tunes. I don't know. I just had to really second guess myself then. Tunes. Who was your favourite Looney Tunes character?
1: Daffy Duck.
2: Tweety Bird.
1: Bugs Bunny, yeah.
0: The really fast running guy?
2: Roadrunner. Really?
0: Mm.
2: Okay, yeah, underdogs.
0: Mix it up.
2: Yeah, good for
0: I
2: you, Del.
0: I was going to say Miss Piggy, but that was a different thing altogether. That was Rugrats
1: the
0: or
1: Muppets.
0: Yeah, right. Gosh, too many childhood memories, guys. Anyway, that's all we've got time for this week. We will see you again. No, actually, we're back tomorrow.
2: Tomorrow morning, baby, 8 a.m. We'll see you then. Ciao.
0: See you at 8. Love you.
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8: Your four-day forecast across the Wimmera tomorrow, partly cloudy with a chance of frost and fog in the morning. Light winds becoming northeasterly. Sunday, sunny, medium chance of showers with winds becoming northeasterly, a top of 15. Monday, partly cloudy, a medium chance of showers, most likely in the morning and afternoon with winds northwesterly, a top of 13. Tuesday, cloudy, a slight chance of a shower with winds westerly, top of 13. In Horsham tomorrow, be a low of 1 with a top of 14. Stowell, low of 1 with a top of 13. And Ararat, low of 0, up to 13.
9: Don't Macca's walk, Macca's run to the new quarter pounder barbecue bacon.
8: Currently, it's 4 degrees.
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13: Your four-day forecast across the Wimmera tomorrow, partly cloudy with a chance of frost and fog in the morning. Light winds becoming northeasterly. Sunday, sunny, medium chance of showers with winds becoming northeasterly, a top of 15. Monday, partly cloudy, a medium chance of showers, most likely in the morning and afternoon with winds northwesterly, a top of 13. Tuesday, cloudy, a slight chance of a shower with winds westerly, top of 13. In Horsham tomorrow, be a low of 1 with a top of 14, Stoll low of 1 with a top of 13, and Ararat low of 0 up to 13.
14: Don't Maccas walk, Maccas run to the new quarter pounder barbecue bacon.
13: Right now, it's 3 degrees.
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0: This Sunday, Mix FM will broadcast local football live for the Women's Wimmera Football League Grand Final. It's a Grand Final rematch with Minya Matawa taking on Laharum. 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
24: It's 2 degrees right now.
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12: Your 4-day forecast across the Wimmera today, partly cloudy with light winds becoming northeasterly. Sunday, sunny, medium chance of showers, with winds becoming northeasterly, top of 15. Monday, partly cloudy, a medium chance of showers, with winds northwesterly, a top of 13. Tuesday, cloudy, slight chance of a shower, with winds westerly, top of 13. Your tops for today, Horsham, a top of 14, and Stall Ararat, tops of 13.
13: Don't Maccas walk, Maccas run to the new Quarter Pounder Barbecue Bacon.
12: It's 2 degrees right now.
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0: 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What sort of things were people saying, Bron?
1: Yeah, people want to know what you got up to, Matt. Also, a lot of love for Alex's ribbed for Matt's pleasure gag.

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2: Yeah, I am Alex, and across from me, back in the country, it's Matt O'Kind. Matty boy, how are you? How's the jet lag?
3: Oh, yes, I am back. I tell you what, exciting times to be back on the ground here in Oz, bumping into listeners of the podcast.
2: In real life? We have them in real life? Until we actually see them in real life, until you actually say hello to us, you are merely hypothetical.
3: Yeah, well, I mean, over the weekend, bumped into gentleman Sudi. He's a bread delivery driver here in Brisbane. Bumped into him out the front of my local supermarket. He was like, I listen to the podcast all the time.
2: Sick.
3: He's like, you must have just gotten back. He was like, can I ask, why did you sound so scratchy the last couple of eps? I was like, bro, I'm recording in the middle of the night in an apartment after I've got some cold that I've picked up on in the travels.
2: Yep.
3: It was a little bit rough, but I'm back. I'm raring to go, and I'm so excited.
2: And you got to make the most of the local produce while you're there, Matt O'Kine. Italy was some of the best vineyards in the world.
3: It wasn't that, mate. I was just a bit tired. Although I'll tell you what, a half litre carafe doesn't go bad. Ooh. With the long lunches, that's for sure. But I'm going to tell you about someone who I bumped into on my travels who I was not expecting to see.
2: Damn.
3: Also, some interesting... an interesting request that made me realise that, you know, other countries treat what we do here very differently.
2: Okay.
3: I'll explain. I'll elaborate later on. We've also, I'm hoping, got a parody from you, Alex Dyson.
2: Oh, it's a Monday. We'll see what we've got in the cupboard.
3: Oh, I can't wait. Let's dive in, Matt and Alex, all day breakfast. Hope you're well.
4: Let's get this show on the road.
2: Let's go. Here we go. Before we get into your tales, Matt O'Kine, there's one question that I'm sure everyone tuning into this podcast is hanging by a thread to find out, okay, yeah. Knowing Matt O'Kine is landing back in Brisbane at Brisbane International Airport, and that is, did you remember how you went to the airport and then do the correct thing on the way home? Because
3: what do you mean?
2: Well, last time you flew back, you caught an Uber back to your place, then realized that you had actually driven yourself to the airport. So had to Uber back to the airport and get your car and drive it home, thus ruining both time-saving and money-saving efforts that you'd put in.
3: Oh, man, we got smashed with the jet lag bug. So we landed at basically midnight.
2: Ooh.
3: And then, you know, once you do all of the passporty stuff and then you're getting your ride share from the airport, we didn't get home until about 1 a.m. and then, you know, didn't get to sleep till 3. So we've been caned by jet lag all across the weekend.
2: Did Sophia go straight back to school?
3: No, we all had a bed day.
2: Okay, good.
3: The day that we got back. And I tell you what, it was good. Families should put forward the bed day offer a little bit more often. Because I think as a family, you feel this pressure to have to do stuff all the time.
2: And get up out of bed.
3: Yeah. Exactly. And really, every now and then, you should just be like, you know what? We're all having a bed day. Bed is mandatory today. Bron, do you ever give yourselves bed days?
5: No. I'm lucky both me and Steve are lucky to give each other an hour each on the weekend.
3: Exactly right. Like, why do we do this to ourselves?
5: Yeah.
2: Yeah.
5: But one of us has to get up with a baby.
3: Daiso's not living in the world of having, like, I remember hearing parents talk about, on Sundays I get to have a sleep in and on Saturdays, you know, he gets to have a sleep in. And I remember just thinking, that sounds awful. And now that I'm living it, it is. It stinks.
5: And you can never, like, properly sleep in because they're making noise outside.
3: Oh, they're clangoring about everywhere. And, yeah, then, you know, Sophia will come in. Oh, can you help me with my Lego? I'm like, oh, okay. Can you just find the piece?
5: And then I get a bit of FOMO too. Like, well, they're having, like, fun without me.
2: Oh, damn.
3: Overall, I really genuinely did have such a great trip. Don't listen to the hate online for, you know, the far right hate that people are spewing about Europe.
2: Well, you mean the, you know, far left hate having a crack at Pauline for enjoying Sicily with Gina.
3: I didn't
2: did you bump into her?
3: I didn't.
2: That would have been so good. You know what I would have loved? Because last time that was on a holiday and in a holiday pool, he thought he was scaring Belinda by doing a little Jaws shark under the water. Imagine if you'd done that and it was Gina Reinhardt.
3: Yes, this area is known for grab sharks. A very inappropriate tush squeeze. Wowzers. That would have made the news. So, a couple of things. Rome, the free sparkling water fountains, if you don't mind.
2: Oh, yeah. Well, have like just seen... when you go out and you press the water fountain, it's sparkling water.
3: There's these little kiosks that you just walk up, you just put a 1.5 litre bottle underneath of, you can choose still or sparkling, fills your whole bottle up.
2: Damn.
3: If you don't mind.
2: That's one step away from soft drink and the bubblers. That is so close to the most promised campaign promise for school election council that Australians ever have.
3: Well, how about this? There actually is one in the Italian town of Abruzzo in Italy, the Fontana del Vino.
2: No.
3: Literally. A free 24-hour local red wine fountain for travellers.
2: No.
3: What? See, this is the problem.
2: And I bet you walk up to it, someone's got their whole mouth over the nozzle.
3: Like, it's supposed to be done with grace, you know, and, like, they say the rule is don't take the piss, you know, when you're taking the piss. But here's the thing. This is everywhere I was looking around Europe. It's just this classic thing of travels when you're walking around going, well, we'd ruin this. We would absolutely, if we could do this, we'd ruin it.
2: You immediately would be bad.
3: It would take about the grand total of 20 seconds before some gronk ruined our fountain of wine. It would just be ruined.
2: It's so funny as well because here, free public toilets, so you can take a piss for free, but over in Europe, you can take the piss for free, and yet you have to get charged like a 50 euro cents to use a public restroom over in Europe. They charge you to take a piss.
3: I know exactly
2: what
3: you're saying.
2: Talking about here?
3: So I didn't bump into Pauline or Gina, but I'll tell you who I did bump into. This is just the, you know, craziness of the world, 7 billion people walking through Rome, burning hot. It was too hot, I've got to be honest. It was 38 degrees. It's such a concrete city, so hot. Yeah. Going to a lunch, my friend who was visiting us from Hamburg, he's been to Rome a couple of times. He's like, oh, let's go to this restaurant I went to last time. It's pretty good. Some place called, I don't know, Gino's.
2: Is that real?
3: Genuinely, walk in.
2: Is it called Gino's?
3: Yeah, well, it's like Restaurante del Gino's or whatever. It's Gino's restaurant. Anyway, walk in, Concetta Carista.
2: No. Hang on a second. The most Italian Triple J breakfast host we've ever had is sitting in a restaurant in Italy. Italy and you walk in.
3: Bro, because I'm like, what? Oh, hey. And Belinda's behind me. She's like, who the hell is Matt saying hello to in Italy? Like, we just walked into a random restaurant. How does he even know anyone time. Here? And then walk in. There she is.
2: She's just retired from Triple J Breakfast. And then you run into her at a restaurant in Rome.
3: I couldn't believe it. I could not believe it. Both enjoying the carbonara.
2: And she would have freaked out.
3: I know. She's like, what? Like, it would have had to the process.
2: Yeah.
3: You go, what's going on here? So, yes, it was great to see
2: What did you do? Like, you had to say, what happened there? What happened afterwards?
3: Have you been to these restaurants? There's people bustling in and out all the time. There's waiters walking around. They take this stuff very seriously. I'm trying to talk. I'm in the way of waiters. They're like, you know, can you
2: Scusi?
3: Move? Yeah.
2: Scusi. Exactly.
3: They're carrying like three bowls of cacio pepe, and I'm like, oh, sorry, I'm just catching up with a friend. They're like, cool, do it somewhere else.
2: Oh my God.
3: So we got ushered around the corner. We're like, okay, well, we'll talk to you later. And then they did come around and say g'day. She was with her cousin. And
2: so crazy.
3: And then, you know, I said, oh, we're going for a drink later on the Savo if you want to come and join us. And she didn't. Ah. So there you go. I got dogged by Concetta in Rome. Even on the other side of the world, she doesn't want to catch up with me. So that's fine. No, that's cool. Just thought it might be interesting to, you know, catch up on the other side of the world. But no, apparently Conchetta's got other things that she wants to do.
2: This is the thing, isn't it? It's a bloody cost of living crisis still. productivity absolutely stagnant, right?
3: Mm.
2: And yet, the little Greek holiday snaps. Oh, here I am. Oh, Santorini. You're like, sorry. Oh, I thought we all agreed that we're all cutting back at the moment.
3: Mate, we can't all... Okay, this is just a simple... This is a pledge, all right? Yeah. I implore people. If you've got the money right now, spend it. Please spend it. There are businesses. You know what it's like. You run a small business.
2: Yeah, what about in this country, mate? What spending it in-house? There are some bloody local wine shops and some comedy venues that need people to come and say hello. And here you are giving it to bloody Gino. Gino doesn't need the cash.
3: Well, me and Conchetta both contributing to Gino's coffers, if you don't mind. Yeah, well, that'd be fine if restaurants around here did the amatriciano that Gino does.
2: Yeah, just a bit of cracked pepper. That's his overheads at the moment. Gino's.
3: Actually, well, I was doing my bit to promote Brisbane, thank you very much. But I'm not going to lie, it was quite startling how few people... still know of Brisbane, and even worse.
2: What do you mean? Oh, okay. So whilst you're on the streets of Rome and people are like, oh, where are you from? You say, yeah. Brisbane, come and visit Brisbane.
3: And then their eyes just glaze over because they're hoping you'll say, you know, Sydney or Melbourne. And then suddenly you say Brisbane, they go, oh, and then the conversation immediately stops. And then, so I then have to like give it a little bit of life support. So I chuck in, yeah, you know, we've got the Olympics in 2032. Literally every single person I said that to went, oh, do you? I'm like, what do you mean, do we? You don't know?
2: Mm.
3: Has the news not spread that we're hosting the Olympics?
2: Is that still happening? Are we still doing that, are we? Okay.
3: Seriously, I was shocked. I can't believe how few people are like, oh, hiya. Yeah, interesting.
0: Whatever you were doing can wait another 10 minutes. It's Matt and Alex, the all-day breakfast podcast for your early morning.
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11: Your four-day forecast across the Wimmera today, partly cloudy with light winds becoming northeasterly. Sunday, sunny, medium chance of showers with winds becoming northeasterly, top of 15. Monday, partly cloudy. A medium chance of showers with winds northwesterly, a top of 13. Tuesday, cloudy, slight chance of a shower with winds westerly, top of 13. Your tops for today, Horsham, a top of 14, and Stall Ararat, tops of 13.
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15: All right, we are back. We are unscathed and we are feeling ready to go on tour because RGL just took flight
16: last week.
17: But we went in as boys. We came out as men half that night.
18: Mate.
17: I feel different.
15: Guys, if you don't know what we're talking about, which that's a shame because it means you're not keeping up to date, but RGL is Retired Gentlemen's League, which is our band, Dom, Bill, Fowkes and I, and we played our first ever gig at my mum's tennis presentation on Friday night. And I think it went pretty good.
17: I think so. Well, it's been 7 years in the making. Our band started 7 years ago. That was our first gig. So it's been a long time coming. Yep. Okay, I'm pretty sure it was a home run. What do you reckon?
15: I don't know. There's a lot to debrief. A few main factors were the 80 decibels.
18: Yes.
15: So we didn't know this really until we rocked up. We'd just done, how much time do you reckon we did rehearsals in the week?
18: I reckon maybe 3 hours tops, do you reckon?
17: Maybe max.
15: Max 4 hours.
17: Yeah.
15: Like, Matt, if you think about the time we actually rehearsed, not just stood there.
17: True.
15: Yeah. I reckon 3 to 4 hours.
14: Like, we had 7 years to get it together, and we spent 4 hours.
15: So we rehearsed, you know, rehearsals were looking very shaky. Friday morning was the moment where we kind of just pulled out together. Mm-hmm. But we still weren't. Bill especially, I wish Bill was here, he's working right now, but he was freaking out.
17: He was panicking out.
15: Which is fair enough. He's an arborist. He hasn't done much on stage.
17: This is his first time ever playing on a stage.
15: Yeah. We walked in doing sound check, and then straight up the guy was just having these major issues. Our sound guy, we had a sound guy there, and he's like, oh, man. Like, he started talking about all this like, he tried to move this microphone. And we're like, what are you talking about? And he said, oh, the music keeps cutting out when it goes over a certain sound limit, which is 80 decibels. And because you play music all the time, that's quiet, right?
14: Well, I remember I was playing with Dad's band a couple of weeks ago, and that's a bluegrass, like, no drum kit, anything, and there was a decibel meter. And I was looking at it the whole time, and that was going up to like 95. So as soon as he said it was 80, I was like, we're in trouble.
15: Dude, and we were, because we were rehearsing. And this, so what, there's a microphone on the dance floor up on the ceiling, and that is the guide for how loud we are. And then over in the behind that, up on the, it looks like a smoke sensor, and there's this thing on the roof, and it has a green, orange, and red thing. And if it stays red for 3 seconds because of the sound, it cuts out for 10 seconds.
17: Cuts the whole power out of everything.
15: Everything.
17: So it cuts all the power out of the whole room.
15: Oh,
17: so
15: man.
17: Lights go off everything. And
15: it was heavy because it happened so many times. Like, Daffy was watching. I was like, oh, did you watch the live stream? And she's like, yeah, how awkward. It kept cutting out every 10 seconds. And she thought, because she didn't know the context of the 80 decibels, so she thought we just sucked. And she goes, oh, did Falcon keep forgetting his lyrics? Just shut it out.
17: I don't think really anyone got the context of why it was cutting out.
14: No, they didn't. It was halfway through Hound Dog, our first big hit of the night, and I was at the front, pretty much just mesmerized by this decibel reader. It was just on red. I was on red for like 10 seconds, and I was like, and it just goes, boom, just cuts off.
15: But we've got a few voice recordings here from Sarah going around to people asking what they thought and if they knew who we were.
16: Okay, do you know, have you guys ever heard of RGL?
18: No. Are they dancers?
16: No, they're not dancers.
18: Okay.
16: They are a band.
18: Oh, they're a band.
16: They're a band.
15: Oh my god. We probably should tell people how we're dressed.
17: Yeah, okay, yeah. So let's set the scene. So we're at a bowling club, like, function little room. So it's like a ballroom in a bolo. It's like, you know, when on like a school formal where there's tables everywhere in a big hall? That's what it was like. It was like 10 different tables. And it max, what do you reckon, 90 people there?
15: Max.
17: And so they're all sitting down on like tables.
15: An age group of, I'm not being mean, but probably 70. Yeah, 60.
17: The average 60. Age in there would have been 60.
15: 60 for
17: maybe
15: sure.
17: Maybe even, yeah, 60.
14: I reckon 60, yeah.
17: And so they're all in there just having dinners and like reading out awards, and there's like trophies and chocolates and cheesecake. And we walk in looking like we're strippers. Literally, when we walked in, they would have been like, what the fuck's going on here? Because we walk in, there's all this black. You know in Dodgeball when they come out in like...
14: Yeah, when they switch up the
17: daddy's gear?
14: In
17: the fetish gear. It kind of looked like we're walking in fetish gear.
15: It did.
17: And everyone's like, whoa, what the fuck's going on? And we just stormed into back in black. And we're strutting in. Everyone's like... What's going on here?
15: Because when we walked from the green room, when we did get changed, and we walked in and we're thinking, okay, let's hope that when we get to see these ladies in this room, they're going to be maggot and like ready to party.
14: Yeah.
15: The first thing that happened, we walked around the corner thinking we're killing it, like walking into a big room. Before we walk in the door, there's a tea machine. They were pouring hot. The ladies were lined up for the tea machine.
17: And there was literally a bar on the other side of it. So there was like a tea machine and a full bar where people were like wanting to serve beers. There's like three people working. No one was at the bar. Everyone's at the tea machine and coffee machine.
14: And all the people in the room were having dessert. It was dessert time.
17: And they didn't even know a band was coming. Well, it was that awkward how we got announced.
15: Your mum
17: was like, oh no, this is the car crash before you even get out there.
15: His mum come out to the green room. She's like, I've got to intro you guys. And she had a few. She was a bit tipsy.
14: Yeah.
15: She was pretty, was very tipsy. And come out to the green room. She's like, oh, yeah, I don't know how I'm going to intro you. I'm a bit nervous, blah, blah, blah. And then anyway, we're going to walk in. And then where these ladies are making tea, I heard them say, did we order strippers? No way. Yeah. Where to, God? They go, I didn't know. Like, did someone organise strippers? Because that's how... We like it. We look like it, eh?
14: And I had these like skin tight jeans on that I couldn't get the fly up.
15: True.
14: So I like full, pretty much pecker was hanging out. And halfway through the set, they're like, you're fly. And I was like, yeah, sorry, I can't get it up. And they're like, ah.
15: I honestly think it went pretty good. Like when you hear about a tennis presentation full of 60-year-old women and a band that they don't know is playing for their first time, it was exactly as you imagine. These ladies were dancing. Luckily, you did well, Fox, getting them up to the dance floor, because when we walked up onto stage, they didn't know who we were, and they definitely didn't know we were the Inspired employee. We have a podcast. They had no clue what was going on.
14: No idea.
15: Which made it so much worse.
14: Yeah.
15: And then they were all sitting down, and what'd you say? We like, guys, you got to come.
17: I was like, it's a bit empty dance floor. Like, yeah, get up here. Like,
15: then when we played Hound, we'll get they all ran up.
17: Yeah.
15: I mean, say all
17: 30 of them.
15: All max 30.
17: Yeah. We honestly reckon that the most packed the dance floor got was 30 people. Like, that was like peak dance floor moment. Peak
14: in.
15: And the difference was, like, we said after the show, we're like, this is so funny because this is the first time we ever do something on stage where there will not be one story mentioned.
14: Yeah.
15: Because no one had a single phone in sight.
17: Yeah.
15: And they actually had their backs turned to us because they were dancing with their friends. It was
17: Yeah.
14: They
17: it
14: didn't
17: was
14: so cool. And this lady, who I swear looked like she was like 90, came and brought us beers on the stage and looked like she was about to fall over halfway through the set. I was like, thank you.
17: She's so
14: like,
17: good.
14: Like shaking.
15: Oh, they were lovely. So, and we did play our original.
17: We were really nervous about playing this original because we're playing Hound Dog, the Rock Around the Clock. Then we went to our original. Mm. And our original is like a pretty,
15: hectic.
17: Like,
14: pretty rogue
17: rock thing. Play this. But they were shaking hip to it.
14: Yeah.
17: They were getting around this song.
14: Yeah.
15: I did see a few people walk to the back.
17: Yeah.
15: But
17: that was always going to happen.
14: I think we did have a decibel blowout as soon as I started playing the bass too in that one.
15: Yeah.
14: So that might have deterred them.
15: I've got an idea. Yeah.
19: It's a bit shaky, but we'll give it a crack. Bear with us. Is there anything more to say about it?
20: So normally it's got a swear word in the chorus, but we decided to not make it a swear word. So a bit more PG.
19: The clean version tonight. Radio edit. All right, who's ready to rock?
20: That's good.
19: Let me hear it.

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6: Your four-day forecast across the Wimmera today, partly cloudy with light winds becoming northeasterly. Sunday, sunny, medium chance of showers, with winds becoming northeasterly, top of 15. Monday, partly cloudy, medium chance of showers, with winds northwesterly, a top of 13. Tuesday, cloudy, slight chance of a shower, with winds westerly, top of 13. Your tops for today, Horsham, a top of 14, and Stawell are at tops of 13.
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11: 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I always looked up to him. When I moved into my own place, he was sad to see me go, but he always called around to make sure I was okay. 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I'm so glad I had somebody who cared to organise it.
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8: 3 degrees in Melbourne. Mostly sunny for Melbourne today and a top of 16 at 6 o'clock. Good morning. I'm Dennis O'Kane. The big end of town is angry. The new Premier has left major companies out of the government's plan to water down the controversial work-from-home laws. Ben Carroll is believed to be considering exempting small business from the laws, which would force bosses to allow employees to work from home 2 days a week, but the carve-out will not apply to larger companies. The Herald Sun this morning reporting a cross-industry alliance has written to Mr. Carroll, urging him to dump the legislation altogether. Agricultural groups are tipping a bush backlash unless Labor under Ben Carroll listens to and acts on their grievances. They have a long list, including taxes, power lines, and also the state of country roads. Victorian Farmers Federation President Ryan Milgate says Labor has lost touch with the bush.
9: What we're seeing, a lot of the early polling now is suggesting that One Nation has got a lot of support, but, you know, what is very, very clear is that they've lost touch with the voters.
8: A third 24-hour walkout by state school teachers in Victoria has been penciled in for Wednesday, August 19. The teachers are demanding not only a better pay deal but improved conditions. However, the government is confident a deal can be struck, heading off another walkout. The US Secretary of State has described a peace deal with Hamas as another big step for the Trump administration. Hamas has agreed to terms of a ceasefire. However, Israel has yet to confirm it will withdraw troops from Gaza. Marco Rubio praising the progress, though.
10: This disarmament deal that you brought about with Steve and Jared's work on Hamas is another big step as well. It's something a lot of people thought would never happen. It needs to happen, but the fact they've even agreed to it is a real achievable.
8: State Agriculture and Environment Ministers have met to thrash out Australia's response and preparedness to the deadly H5 bird flu outbreak. Testing has confirmed 19 new cases in South Australia. Another 2 cases have been reported near Portland in Victoria's southwest. Federal Agriculture Minister Julie Collins says the states and the Commonwealth are working together to manage the disease.
11: Ministers were briefed by the experts by this week's decision to enact the H5 National Management Agreement. This was based on the advice of our experts that the H5 bird flu in wildlife in Australia is not feasible to eradicate.
8: Now to finance, the Dow trading up 374 points near the close, on Australian dollar buying 70 US cents.
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8: The Dockers sealing a top two finish to the season with an emphatic 37-point win over the Bulldogs. Coach Luke Beveridge pinpointing the lack of execution.
13: Times in the game when we were in there from a scoreboard perspective, we had momentum opportunities, we fumbled the ball or we mucked up gilt-edge chances and we fueled Fremantle's game and we didn't cope too well at the end of the game. So it's a disappointing night.
8: Melbourne Storm's chances of September action seem doomed going down to the Canterbury Bulldogs, Andrew Lucas.
14: The Bulldogs have made it six wins from their last seven games, beating the Storm 36-22 at Amy Park. Moses Leo and Jamin Sabin crossed for first half doubles to make it 16-all at the break in front of over 19,000 fans. But the visitors surged home with four second half tries, including two late to Stephen Crichton. Earlier, the Dolphins held off the Dragons 28-22 at Wynn Stadium. Andrew Lucas, Sydney.
8: That's the latest news in sport.
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17: Your four-day forecast across the Wimmera today, partly cloudy with light winds becoming northeasterly. Sunday, sunny, medium chance of showers with winds becoming northeasterly, top of 15. Monday, partly cloudy, medium chance of showers with winds northwesterly, a top of 13. Tuesday, cloudy, slight chance of a shower with winds westerly, top of 13. Your tops for today, Horsham, a top of 14, and Stall Ararat, tops of 13.
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0: Walk the Moon on your Saturday morning. Hey, Triana Butler with you. Stand by. I've got some Ed Sheeran coming up for you in the next 10 plus. Old School from a band who had a bit of a comeback reunion and a tour of Australia earlier this year. One of the UK's biggest boy bands, Five. They're up next.
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0: 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Sarah Bareilles and Bebe Rexha up next.
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1: 3 degrees in Melbourne, mostly sunny today. Top of 16 at 7 o'clock. Good morning, I'm Dennis O'Kane. New Premier Ben Carroll is believed to be on the verge of cutting small business some slack when it comes to the government's controversial work from home laws. The Herald Sun this morning reporting he's now considering special carve-outs for small businesses that would exclude them from being forced to allow employees to work remotely 2 days a week. Meantime, Ben Carroll's clean-out broom is expected to extend even further in Victoria's public service. The new Premier has already sacked the Daniel Andrews-appointed head of his department. There are now reports he's turning his attention to other highly paid senior bureaucrats, including Jerome Wymar. Apart from a long list of positions, Mr. Wymar was COVID commander under the former Premier, Daniel Andrews, before moving on to run the Commonwealth Games. The United States president says Israel is very happy about a disarmament deal with Hamas, despite the country's leadership not yet publicly backing the plan. Hamas has agreed to lay down weapons if Israel leaves Gaza. However, neither party has agreed to act first. But Donald Trump says everyone is on board.
2: I have an understanding with Israel. Israel is very happy about it. Israel helped us. And they've been very good. They've been very good about it. Most people said that would be a deal that would be undoable. Now, will it go through its ups and downs? It's a very complex situation over there. The people are very complex.
1: Parents sending their children to a Catholic school are being warned to expect fee hikes as the education system faces mounting financial stress and dwindling student numbers. Already two schools have announced their closing, St. Pius in Heidelberg and St. Peter's and Paul School in Doncaster East. Other schools are amalgamating to avoid closure. The pounding power of horses' hoofs will take over the streets of Melbourne of the CBD today. Here's Brian Wilson doing a bit of explaining.
3: Today is the horse's birthday, and it's the wild Brumbies that are getting the love, with nationwide rallies calling for an end to aerial shooting and the introduction of non-lethal control measures. Organisers claim that shooting the wild horses from helicopters leaves many animals to suffer. In Victoria, rallies will be held in Bendigo, Yarragon, Colac and in the Melbourne CBD. Brian Wilson reporting.
1: In finance, the Dow closing up 276 points, $1 buying 70 US cents.
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1: A dire warning from Western Bulldogs coach Luke Beveridge after going down to ladder leaders Fremantle last night by 37 points.
5: Until we improve our offensive bane and use each other and work harder and get out and keep the ball in areas, we're not going to be a team that challenges at the end of the season.
1: Victory last night at Optus Stadium locks the Dockers into a top two finish. Heading into the finals, Melbourne Storm has gone down to the Canterbury Bulldogs at Amy Park last night to score 36-22. At the Commonwealth Games track and field, Sarah Billings has taken Australia's first medal in the women's 800 metres since 1990, securing bronze in the final. The 28-year-old opened the race in strong form, narrowly missing out on silver to Kenya's Lillian Odare.
6: I reckon she's going to get a medal. It's Hunter Bell, Odira, and Billings is fighting hard. It's our first medal since 1990, and she had a crack for silver right on the line.
1: Audio there on 7. And that's the latest news in sport.
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9: Your four-day forecast across the Woomera today, partly cloudy with light winds becoming northeasterly. Sunday, sunny, medium chance of showers with winds becoming northeasterly, top of 15. Monday, partly cloudy, a medium chance of showers with winds northwesterly, a top of 13. Tuesday, cloudy, slight chance of a shower with winds westerly, top of 13. Your tops for today, Horsham, a top of 14, and Stall Ararat, tops of 13.
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0: Still obsessed with that from Tate McRae, Sports Car. It is music that makes you feel good. Hello, happy Saturday morning. Triana Butler with you. Now, the music coming out of the UK right now, the number of artists that are just on an absolute tear coming out of there and all totally in their own lane, doing their own thing. You know, I feel like it's really easy for people to go, oh, a powerful female singer from the UK, you know, like Adele. But none of these artists are doing it in the same way Adele's doing it. Ray is an absolute phenomenal. That phenomenon. She's a phenomenon. That's what I'm looking for. Thank you. It's early in the morning. Pretend you didn't hear it. Ray is an absolute phenomenon. Her album, This Music May Contain Hope, it has been one of the biggest albums of the year. Everyone loves that album. At the same time, Sienna Spiro is really being hailed as one of the next big stars of UK talent. Her voice, also just incredible. You're going to hear both of those voices back to back on the other side of this, and you're probably going to sing along to every single word. Let's be real.
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0: Oz on your Saturday morning. Stand by. We're going to head to the newsroom in just a sec, and then we'll get on some old school Nickelback.
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14: 3 degrees in Melbourne, mostly sunny today, top of 16. It's 8 o'clock. Good morning. I'm Dennis O'Kane. The Premier is believed to be on the verge of excluding small business from the government's controversial work-from-home laws. Nine reporter Brittany Coles has the story.
15: Premier Ben Carroll, he's just in the job for 1 week, and we know that perhaps he will make changes to the proposed work from home laws, which, if they become law in September, that will mean that workers have the right to work from home for 2 days a week. Now, small businesses say this will hurt them, not only because of compliance costs, they also will have legal liability if someone was to, say, hurt themselves at work, as well as costs for office gear and things like that that you need at home.
14: Brittany Coles. Homicide detectives are investigating the death of a man in Pakenham. The body of the 36-year-old was discovered yesterday inside the property on Jamison Court. The families of four Australian soldiers killed in a helicopter crash off the Queensland coast taking the federal government to court. Here's Georgina Winter.
16: The widow of Captain Daniel Lyon is leading a federal court class action against the Commonwealth and aerospace giant Airbus. In 2023, an MRH-90 Taipan helicopter crashed into the sea near the Whitsunday Islands during a training exercise, killing all four crew members. A previous investigation by the Defence Flight Safety Bureau concluded spatial disorientation was the primary cause of the crash. Lawyers say the action was lodged to protect the family's legal right to sue over alleged systemic failings that led to the incident. A defence spokesperson says the department is reviewing the claim but won't comment further while the matter is before the court. Georgina Winter reporting.
14: Footage of an online conversation between an Israeli influencer and two Sydney nurses accused of threatening Israeli patients can now be used as evidence when the pair face trial. A New South Wales District Court judge previously ruled the video inadmissible, finding it was improperly obtained and breached privacy laws. Well, prosecutors have now successfully appealed that ruling. Now, to finance, the Dow closing up 276 points, $1 Australian buying, 70 US cents.
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14: Australia's Commonwealth Games rampage has continued at the Athletics Stadium with gold in the men's 10,000-metre race walk. 19-year-old Isaac Beecroft was neck and neck with Kenya's Stephen Kaihu for the majority of the race before pulling away on the final lap.
18: And he has daylight now into the home straight and away, and 50 metres to go, and it is yet another Australian gold here in what has been an astonishing 23rd Commonwealth Games for the Aussies in track and field.
14: Audio there on 7. Sprint star Tori Lewis has finished 6th in the women's 200-metre final. Back home, the Dockers sealing a top 2 finish to the season with an emphatic 37-point win over the Bulldogs. Coach Luke Beveridge pinpointing a lack of execution.
19: Times in the game when we were in there from a scoreboard perspective, we had momentum opportunities, we fumbled the ball or we mucked up gilt-edge chances, and we fuelled Fremantle's game and we didn't, you know, cope too well at the end of the game. So it's a disappointing night.
14: Melbourne Storm has lost to Canterbury Bulldogs 36-22. The game was level at half time, but 3 unanswered tries paved the way for the Canterbury victory. And that's the latest news in sport.
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27: Your 4-day forecast across the Wimmera today, partly cloudy with light winds becoming northeasterly. Sunday, sunny, medium chance of showers with winds becoming northeasterly, top of 15. Monday, partly cloudy, a medium chance of showers with winds northwesterly, a top of 13. Tuesday, cloudy, slight chance of a shower with winds westerly, top of 13. Your tops for today, Horsham a top of 14 and Stall Ararat tops of 13.
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0: Sunny Federa. And Libyanka, let me be in your arms. It is music that makes you feel good on your Saturday morning. Triana with you. Lady Gaga and Doechii off of the soundtrack to The Devil Wears Prada 2 on the way in the next 10. Plus, another movie soundtrack song, but from the Goo Goo Dolls. I know you've heard Iris. That song is one of the greatest songs of all time. A lot of people don't realize that it is from City of Angels, this film from 1998. And I never saw it at the time. I went back and watched it the other way. The version that's in the film is completely different to the version that you know, the version that we play on the radio. It was like an early demo version. And when it gets to the chorus, he doesn't like take it up a level. He doesn't put all the energy into it. It doesn't swell and get really exciting. It just sits at the same kind of acoustic tone of the verse for the whole song, and it's so disorienting. Go back and watch City of Angels and just get ready for a shock to the system. Meanwhile, we're going to play the version that you know of Goo Goo Dolls' Iris. That is on the way straight after this.
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0: Iggy Azalea and Charlie XCX long before she went brat. That is fancy. It is music that makes you feel good. We are not far away from a news update, so we'll head across there in a sec. And then we'll get on some Marshmello and Justin Bieber on the way as well.
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9: 5 degrees in Melbourne, mostly sunny, top of 16, it's 9 o'clock. Good morning, I'm Dennis O'Kane. The big end of town is angry. The new Premier has left major companies out of the government's plan to water down the controversial work-from-home laws. Ben Carroll is believed to be considering exempting small business from the laws, which would force bosses to allow employees to work from home 2 days a week. But the carve-out will not apply to larger companies. The Herald Sun is reporting. A cross-industry alliance has written to Mr. Carroll urging him to dump the legislation altogether. Workers are staying with the one job more than ever. Data from the Bureau of Statistics shows just 7% of people changed jobs in the past year, and there is a downside. Economists say a reluctance to take career risks is reducing wages. Palestinians in Gaza are expressing scepticism over whether Donald Trump's peace deal with Hamas will bring an end to the conflict. While Hamas has agreed to hand over its weapons to a local governing committee, there are fears Israel won't honour its pledge to withdraw troops and cease airstrikes. Members of the Israeli cabinet have also publicly criticised the agreement. But US Secretary of State Marco Rubio argues President Trump's deal has brought the region closer to peace than ever.
10: This disarmament deal that you brought about with Steve and Jared's work on Hamas is another big step as well. It's something a lot of people thought would never happen. It needs to happen, but the fact they've even agreed to it is a real achievable.
9: Gina Rinehart has launched legal action against the ABC, including its chair Kim Williams, over a segment which encouraged viewers to commit acts of sodomy and murder against the mining boss. The legal action follows the airing of the program Race Around the World. Police are warning their winter crackdown on the roads heading to the snowfields will continue this weekend. 200 offences were detected last weekend during Operation Eastern Snow. Once again, they're targeting roads heading to and from the snowfields, including Mount Buller, Falls Creek and Mount Hotham. A military pilot has ejected from his fighter jet at the Miramar Top Gun base in the United States. The F-35 was on approach to land when a trailing aircraft reported the crash.
11: This is Fox Tower broadcasting emergency F-35 short final crash. It appeared that the parachute did deploy. The parachute and a pilot ejected from the pit.
9: The pilot has been taken to hospital. To finance, the Dow closing up 276 points, one Australian dollar buying 70 US cents.
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9: The Dockers have continued their winning record in the West, overpowering the Bulldogs last night by 37 points. Fremantle kicked 7-1 in the second half. Defender Luke Jackson says they know how to break an opponent in the final term.
13: We got that in our bag. Like, that's the strength of our game. We've done the work in the pre-season. Adam Beard coming in really setting up a good program. Feel like we can run out games really well. So, yeah, we feel like we're the fittest in the comp.
9: Melbourne Storm's chances of September action slipping away, going down last night to the Bulldogs. Here's Andrew Lucas.
14: The Bulldogs have made it 6 wins from their last 7 games, beating the Storm 36-22 at Amy Park. Moses Leo and Jamin Sabin crossed for first half doubles to make it 16-all at the break in front of over 19,000 fans. But the visitors surged home with 4 second half tries, including 2 late to Stephen Crichton. Early, the Dolphins held off the Dragons 28-22 at Wynn Stadium. Andrew Lucas, Sydney.
9: That's the latest news and sport.
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19: Your 4-day forecast across the Wimmera today, partly cloudy with light winds becoming northeasterly. Sunday, sunny, medium chance of showers with winds becoming northeasterly, top of 15. Monday, partly cloudy, a medium chance of showers with winds northwesterly, a top of 13. Tuesday, cloudy, slight chance of a shower with winds westerly, top of 13. Your tops for today, Horsham, a top of 14, and Stall Ararat, tops of 13.
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0: Oh, it's a good morning to be wearing my Taylor Swift Eras Tour hoodie. From Taylor Swift, that is the fate of Ophelia. It is music that makes you feel good. Hello, happy Saturday morning. Triana with you. Now, Amy Shark, huge congratulations have to go to her for the release of her brand new album, Soft Pop. It came out a week ago. The charts came out yesterday and the results are pretty good, let's just say. And the album itself, I mean, if you're a fan of what Amy Shark has done at any point throughout her career, even going back to tracks like Adore, what she's doing with this album feels so uniquely Amy Shark, but it's elevated. It's gotten better and better. And as a total sidebar, her merch line for this album, Soft Pop, has been incredible. I would never have thought to have bought Amy Shark merch until I saw her wearing her own merch. And I was like, you know what? If Amy Shark can wear her own merch, I can wear Amy Shark merch. I went and bought Amy Shark Soft Pop merch because that's how good it is. The cover art for the album is fluffy blue faux fur, like who's the monster from Monsters, Inc. that I'm thinking of? Sully, like Sully from Monsters, Inc., right? So that's what the cover of the album looks like. And you can get a hoodie in that same kind of fluffy blue kind of situation, but with a Soft Pop logo on it. Sick, right? Well done. Well done, all concerned. Amy Shark, her track The Biggest Ick is on the other side of this. We'll get some Neon Trees on the way as well.
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0: Melbourne DJ Tobias, that is Angel of Mine. There's more Aussie music on the way, including on As It Drops with Kayla this Sunday night. If you're a fan of Aussie music, that is the place to be. Music on the show this week from Benny Morrell, Nina Jirachi, a new one from Peking Duck and Matt Corby. Plus, she's going to be chatting with 1300, who might be one of Australia's best kept secrets. I have been a fan of 1300 for a couple years now. What they do is, I mean, it's really hard to kind of bottle what they do. There's so they're like a K-pop group, right? But they're based in Sydney, but it's not like K-pop. It's more like K-hip-hop. There's a really strong hip-hop element. The music hits really hard, and it's also got really strong electronic influences through it. So you put them all together, it's this kind of Korean K-pop, K-hip-hop sound with some hip-hop in there, with some Western Sydney in there. It sounds so unique. There is nothing else in the world like 1300. And not a lot of people know that they exist. More people should know they exist. And this Sunday on As It Drops with Kayla, she's going to be chatting with them and she's going to be blowing the lid wide open. There will be many more people who will be across the boys from 1300. Definitely worth checking out. So that is with Kayla, As It Drops this Sunday night at 6 o'clock, right here on this station and on the Listener app. Do not miss it. There's more Aussie music on the way on the other side of this too from Tame Impala.
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0: EJ, Rayami, Audrey Nuna coming together as Huntrix from K-pop Demon Hunters. That is the multiple award-winning Golden. All right, my name's Triana Butler. I'm out of here. Thank you for hanging out with me this morning. Scott Menz is on the way next. He's got some Jason Mraz on the way. Mr. A to Z, I'll catch you tomorrow morning.
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